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0: Viacom, further to that, the sprinkler system has been drained. The head will need to be replaced. The building management have been advised and will organise for the Geelong Fire Services to attend to do that. They'll need some high-rise equipment to get access to the sprinkler heads.
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0: 62B. He's out to firing backyard now, out 32 Walker's Road, Lara, code 3.
1: Roger, number 62B. Number 62B, court did advise that it's an abandoned house. Found a box on fire and a burnt chair as well.
0: Falcon Pop 6B, copy further. Can you please send the cancellation post to the Lara CFA? They won't be required.
1: Roger, number 62B.

0: 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Upper 57's out, code 1 to alarm operating. 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
0: Any Firecoms, we're back to MSSO Stevens on the structure fire. Stop at the rear of 32 Walker's Road in Lara.
1: We're back for MSSO Stevens on the structure fire. Stop at the rear of 32 Walker's Road in Lara.
0: Yeah, Firecom, further back, can you just notify police of this incident? It appears someone's tried to set alight an old chair and cardboard box. Just for their awareness only.
1: Roger, first, we're notifying police that someone has attempted to set alight an old chair and a cardboard box for their notification only.
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0: Number 57, sent.
2: Number 57 has been released from this call, and you can mark us for returning, switching back to Western 4.
0: Roger, number 57.
3: Viacom, pump 58 is returning. We'll notify when back in area and changing back to Western 1.
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0: o'clock. I'm tanker 59B on scene M8 near Leach Road and investigating. Do you know whether it's outbound or inbound?
1: Roger, I'm tanker 59, all received, and just stand by, I'll check if it's inbound or outbound.

0: And Pumper Tanker 59, caller didn't indicate if it's inbound or outbound. They did advise that it is a Tesla, a black. Didn't notate the retro number either.
1: Fuck, I'm Pumper 59 acknowledged. It is on the M8 though, isn't it? It's not in Lake Truck.
0: Pumper Tanker 59, stand by. We'll do a call back to confirm that.

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1: Pump tanker 59 B, so the accident should be on Leakes Road, the entry to the M8.
0: Affirmative, Firecom. So it's on Leakes Road on the entry to MA.
1: That's affirmative, Pumper Tanker 59B. And Pumper Tanker 59B, Rockbank and Caroline Springs Brigades have not yet responded. Would you like them replaced?
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1: Roger, Orson. Worry me control, fire call message.
2: Fire comes in.
1: Worry me control from ADT, they've advised that the FIP is showing and is being isolated.
2: That is affirmative, fire comm. There is also 67 devices being isolated on this panel, and we are working with the hotel management on inspection of those devices at the moment.
1: Roger, all safe.

0: Viking. I'm something at 59, word back.
1: Thanks, John. 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
0: 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It's from SA Foster Investigation. 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
0: 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We have advised management to contact alarm company due to a number of faults detected on the panel and also a number of manual core points being damaged in a car park.
1: Roger.

0: Pike. I'm part of 63A and 63B at Smoke Orchard from area of McDonald Street, Martin Street, East Geelong. Have one.
1: Roger, number 63A and number 63B. The caller was unsure which property it was, lots of smoke. It is in McDonald Street. They were unsure what's on fire.
0: Yeah, pump 63A, acknowledged.

0: fuck him. Lakeshore Eye Control, message.
1: Lakeshore Eye Control.
0: Fuck him, police are on scene. We've left the scene. We've given the scene over to the police. I'm Tanker 59B returning, changing channel, Western 1.
1: Roger.
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0: Park, I'm Geelong Tanker, turning out through Smoky Shoeing from area, corner McDonald Street, Martin Street, East Geelong, code 3.
1: Roger Geelong Tanker, the caller was unsure which house it was coming from. There was no flames visible, but lots of smoke, unsure what's on fire.
0: Park, I'm Geelong Tanker, acknowledged.

0: Mike Papa, Pumper 63B returning.
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0: 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Well, Mr. DGO Super, would you have any further information for this call for the jewelry removal at Wallet Fire Station?
1: I'll come every rescue.
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2: 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It's a ring on their right hand index finger, thinks it is made of silver. And the caller is an NDI support worker who is with a patient there. Hand has got some swelling on it.
1: Yeah, I'll receive. Hold on.
0: Viacom, DGO's of knowledge. Would you please be able to repage Wallowet Brigade just as a code 3 event?
2: Roger, we'll repage the Wallowet Brigade, code 3.

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0: Recently actually appears to be made from steel.
1: Made of steel. Roger, that's you having rescue. Did you receive?
2: Having rescue received. We're lining that off.
1: Roger.

0: like a mullet control with her?
1: Mullet control. Set.
0: We're back from Lieutenant O'Malley of an incident stop. Message to follow.
1: We're back from Lieutenant O'Malley, incident stop, and send further when ready.
0: I think rescue have removed the ring from the patient's finger, and I'm just providing first aid.
1: Roger, all received. The effing rescue has removed the ring from the finger, and I can't be providing first aid.

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0: 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It's a working AMR. 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
1: Roger, pump for 62A. 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

0: Park, I'm on for 80s responding, code 1, reported strong smell of chemicals, 10 Vesnal Avenue, alert.
1: Roger, I'm already called to advise two persons have evacuated the house. I'm knowing where it's coming from, but strongest smell is in the hallway. No injuries, and ambulance and police have been notified.
0: Roger, Viscom.
2: Hi, Commonwealth Tanker 1.
1: Commonwealth Tanker 1. Set.
2: Tanker 1 is out for smell of gas. That's the last new alert, Tanker 1.
1: Watch out, Commonwealth Tanker 1. Commonwealth Tanker 1. Court to advise two people have evacuated the house. The smell is all through the house. Strongest smell is in the hallway. Has been there for 20 minutes. And police and ambulance notified. Commonwealth
2: Tanker 1 acknowledged.
3: Fire Commonwealth, Tanker 2.
1: Fire Tanker 2. Set.
3: Fire Commonwealth, Tanker 2, turning out to a gas leak, code 1.
1: Roger, Wallert, Tanker 2.
4: Fire Commonwealth, Bumper 81's out, smell of gas or chemicals. 10 Bethnal Avenue, Wallert, code 3.
1: Roger, Comper 81, two persons have evacuated the house, unsure where the smell is coming from. They did advise all through the house, but strongest area is in the hallway. Started approximately 20 minutes ago. Ambulance and police have been notified.
2: Roger, Heavy Bumper,
1: said.
3: Maybe Pumper, I
1: just smell
3: of gas,
1: Bethnal
3: Court in
1: Epping. Roger, Epping Pumper, two persons evacuated from the house. Unsure where the smell is coming from. Strongest smell is in the hallway. Started approximately 20 minutes ago. Ambulance and police notified.

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0: Fuck, I'm Wallert, Tanker 2 on scene.
1: Roger, Wallert, Tanker 2.
2: Fuck, I'm Pumper 80.
1: Pumper 80. Send.
2: Yeah, from SSO Macklin, we can cancel Pumper 81, thanks.
1: Roger, Pumper 80, all received. How'd you, Pumper 81, did you receive?
3: Fuck on Pumper 81, returning. Thanks, Johnny.
1: Roger, Pumper 81.

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1: Roger, all oncoming can code 3. Heading bumper did you receive?
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0: Pike. I'm number 64, is out to Washaway, result of accident, corner of Rossmans Road, Surf Coast Highway, Torquay.
1: Roger, number 64. Number 64, that's a result for the three-car MVA. No structures, no traps, no injury. There is some fuel leakage. Police have been notified.
0: Number 64, acknowledge. Do you know if there's any emergency services on scene as yet?
1: Number 64, police have arrived as of 3 minutes ago.
0: Thanks for welcome. We'll see K3 at this stage.
1: What's number 64?
2: Like I'm talking, Captain.
1: Talking, Captain. Sense.
2: Fine. There's going to be a bit of a delay with the volunteers getting to that job. I'm just passing through the scene. It is blocking the intersection to the fire station from the south of the highway there.
1: Roger, talking, Captain. All received.

0: fire confidence or control with?
1: Central control, set.
0: Central control, we're back from Lieutenant O'Malley. There's an incident under control. Message to follow.
1: We're back from Lieutenant O'Malley. We have an incident under control. 10 Abysmal Avenue in Wallows. And send it further, Winry.
0: The occupants have identified a possible package that has caused the smell. I'm just investigating what that product is and if they are checking the property with the gas detector.
1: Roger, further to the word back. The occupants have identified a package that may have caused the smell. Who's currently investigating their package in the property with the gas detector. And if it's an all control, please just ask if they are required.
0: Negative, I can cancel.
1: Roger. And for AV, will they be required?
0: AV can cancel as well.
1: Roger, all set.
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0: 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Torpe Tanker 1 is going to respond to the car accident.
1: Roger, all received a Torpedo Pumper.

0: like I'm talking Tanker 1 turning out to wash away Grossman's Road, Torquay.
1: Torquay Tanker, as a result of a three-car traffic accident, has some fuel leaking out. Police are on scene.
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1: Torquay, Pumper, send.
3: What appliances do we have going to which job in Torquay, other than Torquay, Pumper and Torquay, Tanker 1?
1: Torquay, so currently en route to the FIP at the Sands is Pumper 63A. We have also Page, Grovedale and Belbray brigades for that one. And the three-car traffic accidents on the Surf Coast Highway, we have Pumper 64 en route to that one. Police are on.
3: Pumper 64 to go to Sands. And Belbray, when they pop up to go to the car accident, Torquay Tanker 1 will be able to provide in a moment more information about that.
1: Roger.
4: John Sand.
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0: Word map from Firefighter of Monaghan, an incident under control, corner of Darien Road, Surf Coast Highway, Torquay.
1: Roger, Darien Road Control, that's a word back from Firefighter Monaghan, of an incident under control, intersection of Grosmans Road, Surf Coast Highway in Torquay.
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1: Roger, Pumper 63A.
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0: Yes, Viacom, the Pumper 63 appliance can cancel and remain in the Geelong area.
1: Roger, Sands Control, Pumper 63. A Viacom message.
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1: Roger, Sands Boulevard Control, that's a word back from Lieutenant Tingiri, with false alarm, stop at Sands Torquay, 2B Sands Boulevard in Torquay. 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
1: Darien Road, control, send.
0: 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Did you want them replaced?
1: 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We've got our pumper heading back this way shortly.
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1: Roger, Pumper 57, a truck has gone into the house, nil injuries, person trapped with some structural damage. Correction, nil trapped, happened 10 minutes ago.
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2: Webback from firefighter monitoring of an incident stopped at the corner of Darien Road, Surf Coast Highway, Torquay.
1: Roger, Darien Road Control, that's Webback from firefighter monitoring of an incident stop at the intersection of Rosmans Road, Surf Coast Highway in Torquay.

0: All right, Colin, wind and valve control, we're back.
1: Wind and valve control.
0: Right, Colin, we're back from firefighter Jessen of a incident stop, 5 Dawley Circuit, Werribee.
1: Roger, wind and valve control, that's a word back from firefighter Jessen of an incident stop at 5 Dawley Circuit in Werribee. Werribee pumper, oh sorry, wind and valve pumper, out to you.
2: Fire, Colin, wind and valve pumper, put us on scene, please.
1: Roger, wind and valve pumper.

0: 5 gun pumper 62B. Is out to Washaway, 140 Avalon Road, Avalon Coast Road.
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0: 62B, copy, sir.

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1: Avalon Road Control.
0: Yeah, Fire Tom, have AV been dispatched to this incident?
1: Avalon Road Control, AV been notified, just stand by one moment. Affirmative, Avalon Road Control, AV have been dispatched.
0: Yeah, Firecom, we're also going to need police to this instance. And I've got patient details for AV when we get ready.
1: Go ahead with patient details.
0: Yeah, Firecom, we've got one male, possibly 50 years of age, conscious of breathing, just suffered an upper arm and minor head injury.
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0: Yeah, Firecom, we're back in Mr. So Stevens at Instagram Control, outside of 140. Avalon Road in Avalon.
1: Roger, Avalon Road Control, that's a word back from SSO Stevens of an incident under control at 140 Avalon Road in Avalon.
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1: Roger, Lara Tango 1.

0: like, I'll win a Val Pumper and Tanker returning.
1: Roger, win a Val Pumper.
2: Fuck, I'm from Avalon Road Control, police on scene.
1: Avalon Road Control.
0: Fuck, I'm from Winnevale Tanker, just confirming that's Winnevale Tanker as well as Puffer.
1: Roger, Winnevale Tanker.

0: Flycon, wherever your compass out for the vehicle accident, pulse person strapped, Princess Freeway on ramp, wherever you go, one.
1: Roger, wherever you pump out. 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His male is trapped by the door, the truck is on its side.
0: Wherever you pump, acknowledge. Can you confirm if that's Melbourne bound or Geelong bound on the freeway?
1: Geelong bound.
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0: Parker Worry Rescue. Is there any further for this job?
1: Worry Rescue, it's near the Bellingtons off-ramp, Geelong bound. One male truck driver is still trapped by the door. Truck is on its side.
0: Roger, thank you.

0: Black Hawk Traffic Control, let me on scene. Can we please have police urgently for traffic control? We've closed the on ramp, that's right, correction, the off ramp from the Princess Freeway Geelong down to Duncan's Road.
1: Roger, where are we controlled?

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2: Clock on Wherry Control, way back. 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
1: Roger, Werribee Control. 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Any message?
2: Flycom, we have a single truck rollover that is off the roadway into the nature strip on the off-ramp. We have closed the off-ramp Geelong bound at Duncan's Road. Police will be required urgently for traffic control for this matter. We have one patient, 40 years of age, male, conscious breathing, mechanically trapped. Brigade is working to extricate.
1: Roger, where are we control?
3: 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Duncan's Road, Princess Highway, Werribee, code 3.
1: Roger, Werribee Tango.

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1: Ruby Control, can you provide details for the Signal 40 for the FSCC?
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1: Roger, where are we control?
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5: 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And number 140 Avalon Road in Avalon and AV are on scene.
1: Roger Avalon Road Control, that's a word back from SSO Stevens of an incident stop at 140 Avalon Road in Avalon with AV on scene.

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0: I come from, obviously, 2B, seems being handed over to Vic Pol. 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
1: Roger, number 62, Raymond.

0: Flacom, where be control, weather?
1: Where be control?
0: Flacom, where be control, word back from Lieutenant Ward of an incident stop, Princess Freeway outbound, off ramp, Duncan's Road, where be, with a message to follow.
1: Roger, where be control, that's a word back from Lieutenant Ward of an incident stop at Princess Freeway and Duncan's off ramp in where be south. 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
0: Flycom, message from Lieutenant Ward. The brigade has extricated the patient who is mechanically trapped from the truck. They have since been handed over to the care of AV. The brigade will be on scene for a further 20 to 30 minutes, providing agency support to both Nicole and Miss Victoria.
1: Roger, where are we control?

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1: 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Pumper Tanker 51.
0: Pumper Tanker 51.
1: Pumper Tanker 51.
0: Yep, so your radio to host explosion, Karamead Market, 1227 Holden Road, strike, Tulma.
1: Roger, Pumper Tanker 51. The patient is 55-year-old male. The radiator hose exploded in his face. He's got some minor burns. He's located behind the house.
0: Roger, Clark, home, two injuries. Pumper Tanker 51, responding K1.
1: Roger, Pumper Tanker 51.
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2: Toomerville.
1: Roger, pumper 56. Patient is a 55-year-old male. The radiator hose has exploded in front of his face. He's located behind the house.
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0: Falcon, if you want to run this all by the FSCC, the job we're going to is more of a medical job versus another job that's come in saying bonfire threatening life. If you're rather cluster on the second one or the first job, please.
1: Roger, Papa 56.

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0: Roger, Tool and Vale, Ultralight, 53-year-old male, sorry, apologies, a 55-year-old male, hose has exploded in his face, he has minor burns, nil on fire, he's located behind the property.
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2: 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Papa Tango 51 will continue proceeding in the event that this emergency is most likely more medical response than fire.
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0: park on Pump Tank with you, aren't they? Since they may be responding.
1: Pump Tank 51 AV are aware. And dispatch, but not on scene.
0: Okay, Pump Tank 51 will continue proceeding until AV unit is on scene or cancelled otherwise.
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0: 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I'm saying 51 unsigned and Terra May Control.
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0: Alpha Tango 51, SSC is noted in addition to or AVB notified. 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And on the AV job, they've also notified that the patient has been in contact with virtual ED and they're going to attend their local GP for assessment, and the wife has actually driven the patients there and AV has closed the job.

0: Welcome, Charmer 8 Control, Wickwick.
1: Charmer 8 Control.
0: Wickwick from Firefighter Matthews, incident stop.
1: Roger, Charmer 8 Control, that's a Wickwick from Firefighter Matthews of an incident stop.

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1: Where we control. Where we control.
0: Control. The scene has been left in the hands of Victoria Police. Member number 40889. Where we come for is returning.
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0: Falk, we've had to isolate a manual call point 107 as we're unable to reset it. Management has been notified and they'll rectify the issue and Thomas 61 returning.
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0: 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I'm from a 64, I was out an FIP, Deakin University, 75, Picton's Road, Warren Fox.
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0: Pike on Pigeon's Road Control, where is that?
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1: Commander Captain.
0: Mark, I'm from Commander Captain. We have moved up and Pampa to Whittlesea to respond in Whittlesea's area.
1: Roger, Commander Captain. I'll mark Whittlesea, Pampa in station. 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

0: I got out of the Pumphrey ones out to Smokin' a House, number 51, Cassian's Grove in Merinda, Cove 1.
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0: Meine Pampa.
1: Welcome to the concert to smoking air, speak to him. Guess the name's Rose Amanda.
0: Roger Amanda Pumper.
2: Qualcomm Pumper 11, out for Smoking House 51, Cassini's Grove, Moonda.
0: Roger Pumper 11, Pumper 11, Pumper 81, and Moonda Pumper. The caller believes there might be a fire pit on a deck. It's now filling up the caller's house with smoke. The flames were large in size and the fire was near the fence line, which was concerning the caller. There's limits of details, and the caller originally called police. We have notified police of the job. The MMR fire ground channel's 1515. Murder Pumper, your RMR fire ground channel's 540.
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4: Sharacom, Murder, we have a drain out to smoke in house 51 Casino Road in Murder, and acknowledge all further.
0: Roger, Murder,
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0: Fuck, I'm in the tanker.
1: I'm in the tanker.
0: Fuck, I'm in the tanker, turning out to report a structure fire, Cassius Grove, Amanda.
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0: Amanda, pump up, well alert, have not yet responded, would you like them replaced?
1: Negative, this time, give me some more time.
0: Roger, Amanda, pump up. Falcom, we're taking one. Well, let's take a one. I can't wait. Tango 1, staying at Smoking House, 51 Cassissus Grove in Mendel. Roger, we'll let Tango 1. And we'll let Tango 1, the caller believes the neighbor's having a fire pit on their deck and their house is now filling up with smoke. They said there were large flames coming from the neighboring property and the fire was near the fence, which was worrying the caller. The call originally came through to police and we have notified police of the job.
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0: comment, Papa. Papa, only one's been released by CFA. We're returning.
1: Roger, Papa, 81. Well, I can't move the pump, it's returning to Whittlesey.
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0: like on half past 56. Pumper 56 out to alarm operating and smell of smoke, 9 Morningside Drive, Thornhill Park.
1: Roger, Pumper 56.

0: Mike, I'm Papa 55. Papa 55. Mike, I'm Papa 55, is out to an alarm operating smell of smoke, 9 Morningside Drive, Thornhill Park, code 1.
1: Roger, Pumper 55. 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We have received a call from a neighbour. They can hear an alarm. They went in and had a look, and now they can also smell smoke. There's limited details. There's no fire actually sighted, just the smell of smoke and the alarm operating. The caller did initially call police, and they have also notified police of the job.
0: Papa 55, Roger.

0: Fuck on Mountain Tank responding code 1 to an alarm operating small smoke. No morning side. Drive 20 o'clock.
1: Roger, Mountain Tanker. And Caroline Springs Tanker 1, fire on message. 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
2: That's correct, thank you.
1: Roger, Caroline Springs Tanker 1. Caroline Springs Tanker 1 and Mountain Tanker 1. Further details. The caller has called for a neighbouring property that they can hear an alarm going off at. They can also smell smoke. There's limited other details. They haven't seen a fire. They just note the smell of smoke. They initially called police, and we've also notified police of the job.
0: Mountain Tanker acknowledge.
2: Caro Tanker 1 acknowledge.
1: And Caroline Springs Tanker 1 or Melton Tanker 1. Rockbank, see if they have not yet responded. Would you require them to be replaced? You also do have Pumper 55 and Pumper 56 on route.
2: No, that's fine. Those resources are fine. Thank you, Falcon.
1: Roger, Caroline Springs Tanker 1.

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0: 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Now known as Mason Street Control.
1: 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Platinum 56, Falcon.

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2: Alpha Falcon, this is Street Control, with us.
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2: Alpha Falcon, we're back from Senior SO Moore of an investigation of a reception area of Level 1, south of Mercer Street, Geelong.
1: Roger Control, Fenders on Moore, investigating reception area Level 1, 137 Mercer Street, Geelong.
2: And further to that, Falcon, do you have Pumper 62A available for calls in 62's area, or released as soon as possible?
1: Roger.

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0: Mike. I'm Meredith, Lieutenant Mobile to MVA, Wallace Street, Meredith.
1: Roger, Meredith, Lieutenant. We believe it'd be a single vehicle accident into a tree outside 25 Wallace Street, Meredith. One female still in the vehicle, although police have just cancelled off SES, stating rescue no longer required, but I haven't stated why the rescue is not required.
0: Fresh Falcon.
2: Falcon, Meredith, Tinker 1 and 2, turning out.
1: Roger, Meredith, Tanker 1 and 2, you're turning out to 25 Wall Street, Meredith, for a car accident of possible persons trapped. Believed to be a single vehicle into a tree outside that location with one female trapped, although police have just cancelled off SES stating no longer trapped. No fire services on scene.
2: Yeah, received our fire call. It's pretty much at the front of our station. We're now on scene now, known as Meredith Control.
1: Roger.

0: Fuck, I'm in the Popeye.
1: Man, the Pampa.
0: Fuck, I'm in the Pampa's bank from released from Whittlesea Station and returning to Marcus in Station at Manda.
1: Roger, Man, the Pampa.

0: Fuck, I'm out of control. What back?
1: Meredith control.
0: Yeah, we're back to Meredith, captain of an incident under control. There's no people in the vehicle.
1: Roger, we're back to Meredith, captain, incident control, no persons in the vehicle. 25 Wallace Street, Meredith.
2: Psych on Meredith, lieutenant, I'm saying.
1: Roger, Meredith, lieutenant. Meredith control, Falcom.
0: Go ahead.
1: Meredith control, Lethbridge has not yet responded. Do you require them to be replaced or cancelled?
0: Cancel all long coming, thank you.
1: Roger.

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0: Yeah, for Meredith Captain, we have one vehicle rolled on its side. Deep clean up a tree and a gutter that we have cleaned up and made safe. The vehicle has been made safe, and we're just waiting for towing allocation now.
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0: Yeah, it's a Wayback for Meredith, Captain of an MVI stop. The vehicle has been uprighted and is on the back of tow truck. Meredith Tanker 1 and 2 is returning. 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
1: Roger, we're back from Meredith, Captain of an incident stop, and vehicle is on the tow truck. 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

0: Right, come on, 57, Central Carfire, Mount Road, Little River. Come on.
1: Roger, Pumper 57. Apparently it's fully engulfed across from the Manor Quarry on the roadside there.

0: 发康放水滴癌。好，听说发康风。
1: Roger, pump 58. Did they give you the further?
0: Negative, Falcon.
1: Roger, apparently the car is fully engulfed. It's across from the Manor Quarry. Flames are visible.
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1: 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It's across from the Manor Quarry, fully involved.
0: Werribee Tanker, Roger.
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1: Roger,
3: 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Fire, can't find the 58,
1: proceeding K3. 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

0: 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I'm Larry Finger One, on scene. 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

0: Bike home from 53 out to a shopping trolley fire. Lickett Street, Patterson Street, Bacchus Marsh.
1: Roger, Pumper 53. And Pumper 53, if you can change over to channel 515 for further.
0: Viacom, we're not in range for 515 until we get about 5 minutes down the road. We'll have to remain on 514 for that time.
1: Roger, Pumper 53. Pumper 53, you have an MMR fire ground channel of 1515. Pumper 56 has also been paid for the job. Just confirming now, I believe police are on scene. They were on scene for an assault, and they've come across now a shopping trolley full of items on fire.
0: Pumper 53, acknowledge.

0: Look, I'm Papa 57Z doing eight Margaret, Medical, Werribee, HK, 5 Hogan, Grove, and Werribee. Code 1.
1: Roger, Pumper 57, you're responding to 80-year-old male, not conscious and not breathing. They are located in the Hunter Wing in room 20, Charlie. That's 20C.
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0: Viacom, Humber 57.
1: Humber 57.
0: Viacom, Humber 57, not seen with AV. Patient is signal 83, Mark Humber 57, returning, changing back to Western 3.
1: Roger, Humber 57.

0: 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SJV will be out of area until further notice. I will let you know when we're back in our response area.
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1: Roger, Plenty Pumper Tanker. 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
1: Roger, Pumper 82. 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The front wall of the house is on fire. Sparks are visible. Power lines have come down. Single-story weatherboard house from Diamond Creek Lieutenant. Smoke is showing. And we're just getting a second call now.
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1: Roger, Miranda Rehab, we have got a structural fire not yet under control. I've got two fire ground channels if you don't have them, RMR fire ground 541 as well as MMR 15.

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1: 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RMR fire ground is 541.
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1: Roger, Pumper 82.
0: Viacom, Pumper Tanker 16, sorry.
1: Roger, Pumper Tanker 16.
4: 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We'll notify when it's in that area.
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0: 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Our crews are committed to assist with the house fire. 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
0: 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And we're also going to need the municipal building inspector later on. 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
1: 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We've also done power company. Do you need gas company?
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1: Yeah. Roger, we'll have the FSCC call you on the figures 0400955925.

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0: Commander Richie's is out to the house fire for Coonawarra Way in Diamond Creek. I've got it as fire ground 541.
1: That's affirmative, fire ground is a 541.

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0: The 3rd Brigade, page 4, BA, whereas has not yet responded. Do you want them replaced?
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0: We have Plenty Tanker and Wattle Glen Tanker 2 en route with BA wearers.
1: Roger that. Can we please request Eltham for BA wearers?
0: Roger.

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1: Roger, Yarrambat. Tanker.

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0: Park, I'm Elton Tanker 2, turning out with VA Whereas to 4 Coonawarra Way in Diamond Creek. Can you confirm what code, please?
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1: 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We've got Elton Tanker 2 also en route. 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
0: Firecom, sit rep from Lieutenant Mackin. We have a split-level property fully involved, now under control. Single occupant who's been evacuated and in the care of Ambulance Victoria. We're going to be engaged on scene with overhaul for, I would suggest, 2 to 3 hours.
1: Roger, the sit rep from Lieutenant Mackin. You have a split-level property fully involved, now under control. You have a single occupant evacuated and in the care of Ambulance Victoria. You're going to be engaged on scene with overhaul for 2 to 3 hours.
0: And further to that, Firecom, asbestos procedures have been initiated.
1: Roger, asbestos procedures have been initiated.
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0: Mind you, my nick is November Foxtrot Alpha Romeo, and I'm out to the reported structure fire for Coonawarra Way, Donald Creek.
1: Roger.
0: Also, could you please mark Donald Creek Big Filling Station?
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1: Papa 14, send.
0: Papa 14, standing out for an EMR at Parkington Flat Reserve, Greensboro.
1: Roger, Papa 14. You're responding to a 25-year-old female who's passed out, not conscious, with ineffective breathing.
0: Roger, Firecon.
1: And just further to that, on the ambulance job, it states CPR is in progress.